0: hit station.
1: Known you for ages, it's all that I've heard. My friends are in love with American girls.
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0: 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Bring me that. Yeah. This is gonna work. It's gonna make it.
2: I don't know, man. I don't know if I want to be, like, silly.
0: It's not silly. This is sexy, like Pharrell.
2: It's super sexy. You know, but it's just like, not, it kind of goes against brand and, you know, my socials and the, you know, just my public image. It's just not us.
0: Fine.
1: Fine.
0: Rolling!

It's such a hole. I called 4 times on a private cooler, I feel like a creep. I know there's plenty of fish in the sea, but I fuck those girls, got you in my mind. When you fuck those guys, do you wish they were me? Turn them around and I put them in doggy. I don't even fuck them in missionary. There's no intimacy.

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International Independent Italian, WRN Radio, listened to around the world.

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